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10: South Sound weather.
11: Partly cloudy this afternoon. Highs around 71. Winds out of the southwest around 5 miles per hour. Lows level off around 45 tonight. Mainly cloudy skies expected. Sunshine mixed with clouds at times. Tomorrow, high temperatures reach up to 67. Partly cloudy skies and dry. Saturday and Sunday, mid-70s. Saturday, low 70s by Sunday. That's the latest from the South Sound Weather Center. I'm meteorologist Laura Lockwood. Right now, 68. K-A-

about this last hour. Bailey Zimmerman, he loves Chevy trucks. Hey, it's JW on 96.9 KO. But did you hear that Ford secretly created a $30,000 EV truck? Hey, just as long as it cranks in the dead of winter, it's okay with me. I've been doing

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It's JW on 96.9 KO. And the question is, do you have a secret crush? 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
1: Partly cloudy this afternoon. Highs around 71. Winds out of the southwest around 5 miles per hour. Lows level off around 45 tonight. Mainly cloudy skies expected. Sunshine mixed with clouds at times. Tomorrow, high temperatures reach up to 67. Partly cloudy skies and dry. Saturday and Sunday, mid-70s. Saturday, low 70s by Sunday. That's the latest from the South Sound Weather Center. I'm meteorologist Laura Lockwood. Currently 69. K-A-Y.

he said, Lord, what you need, boys? 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We got the subdivision all mapped out. It'll sit right here on this land. And you could leave town a rich man. And he said, boys, whatever you're offering, it won't be enough.

Ooh, I'm getting ready for this tax sale land auction tomorrow, and that song just getting me revved up. Cody Johnson on 96.9 KO. Remember, he's playing Tacoma Dome September the 12th.

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13: 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Your Tacoma Rainiers are on the road in El Paso right now, but they return home to Cheney Stadium next Tuesday the 12th. 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Four of those seats at K.

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I ripped this story out of the Olympian headlines today. A whale called Big Mama. She made the 3,000-mile journey from Hawaii back to the PNW. So maybe we'll see her in the Hood Canal soon. I don't know, but that's making me crave ham-a-ham oysters.

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1: 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And he'll be in the studio with us tomorrow. It was a big deal, brother. 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
2: 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Just don't forget about her. 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